Bertino Cochino for great night tonight, man. Hey, don't forget tomorrow morning with Lucas Moore. K-Win backpacks being given away just in time for school. It's Tyla, Is It Love, right now on K-Win. Is it love?

0: last night, you're supposed to go out and get lit and have a good time. Yep. Kind of like what Serena wants to do for her birthday, right?
1: Mm-hmm. Yes.
0: So when I was first going through my divorce, I was very out of it and nobody was trying to hang out because people like, they're like, well, we know he's going through something, but don't bring it up and we'll just act like whatever.
2: Yeah, you don't want
0: to
2: pry.
0: Yeah, okay, whatever. I had one friend that wanted to show me a good time. His name's Kalen. He tours the country with myself and Carlos Mencia. Good guy. Now, the problem with this is he's Gen Z.
1: Mm-hmm.
0: And I learned through this that Gen Z does not know what a guy's night is. Kalen took me out for the absolute worst guy's night ever, ever, ever. And I talk all about it in my Love Bomb comedy tour set. And I just released this new clip on YouTube. It is streaming now. I would love for you to go check it out, man. I'm trying to, you know, slowly build the YouTube clips and more than just the 60-second clips. And so I share this story about the worst guy's night ever. And I want you to jump into the comments and tell me what you would have done in this situation. Because there's so many different things that just made me feel old, too.
1: Okay, what's your perfect guy's night?
0: Good drink, good energy, good vibes. Uh-huh. But, like, it's all, it started off with Kalen picking me up in a Subaru. That's not like the ultimate like guys night hangout car.
2: Loud.
0: Like it was that. And then like when we get into the car, you know the music you listen to on the way to the club or whatever you do. We didn't even go to a club, by the way. That's a whole nother part of the story. But like the soundtrack to the night.
2: Yeah.
0: Like to get you going. Uh-huh. This fool's listening to, bro, it's on YouTube. Go watch it. YouTube at Tino Cochino. Stream it. Show some love. Subscribe. I would greatly appreciate that. And I'm on tour too, man. I got Coachella this Friday. I've got Bellflower, California coming up in September. I got San Diego coming up August 22nd.
1: Nice.
0: Again, just TinoCochino.com. Get tour dates, watch the YouTube video, and show some support, man. I would greatly appreciate that. Talking about support, I'm going to tell you who needs it. Tom from MySpace, because MySpace is coming back.
3: Yeah, baby.
2: Oh, my God.
0: We're

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1: 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This is Drizzy Drake.
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0: didn't even know about this. I don't want to say beef, but this interaction between Young Miami and Tyla. Mm-hmm. So who was accused of stealing what? Young Miami accused Tyla of stealing her song?
1: Yes. Uh-huh. Okay. And Tyla was recently asked, like, did you steal the song or not? Yeah.
0: And she spoke out?
1: Mm-hmm.
0: Tino Gochino Radio, it's tea time. What'd she say?
2: When I saw the tweet, I was like, I think this is about me. I was like, that movie's about what? I remember we were in this room, but she was, like, everyone was partying, and she played, like, 20 songs.
3: Uh-huh.
2: And then months later, Bibi, we became good friends. She's a writer.
3: Mm-hmm.
2: And she sent me Chanel.
3: Mm-hmm.
2: So she already made, like, the vibe, the concept, and the rent. She's like, do you like the song? I was like, yeah. And it's so long after. I'm not thinking about it.
3: Carisha said she was in the room.
2: I know.
0: So this is technically, like, the writer's fault.
1: Yeah, but I listened to the song, and I think it's one line, and I'm like, no.
0: Okay, so let's listen to Young Miami's song first. This is Take Me to Chanel.

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0: Tay wins.
1: So I didn't even know about this. I don't want to say beef, but this interaction between Young Miami and Tyla. Mm-hmm. So who was accused of stealing what? Young Miami accused Tyla of stealing her song?
2: Yes. Uh-huh. Okay. And Tyla was recently asked, like, did you steal the song or not?
1: Yeah. And she spoke out?
2: Mm-hmm.
1: Tino Gochino Radio, it's tea time. What'd she say?
3: When I saw the tweet, I was like, I think this is about me. That movie's about what? I remember we were in this room, but she was, like, everyone was partying, and she played, like, 20 songs.
2: Uh-huh.
3: And then months later, Bibi, we became good friends. She's a writer.
2: Mm-hmm.
3: And she sent me Chanel.
2: Mm-hmm.
3: So she already made, like, the vibe, the concept, and the rent. She's like, do you like the song? I was like, yeah. And it's so long after. I'm not thinking about it.
2: Parisa said she was in the room.
3: I know.
1: So this is technically, like, the writer's fault.

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1: 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So he hits the gas and guns it. And comes inches from hitting me. The tire's screeched. And I yell, WTF! And look at the guy, and he's huge. And thankfully, he was reasonable because I think he would have beat me up.
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0: Cardi B says she's a demon. Yes, she is a demon when it comes to somebody messing with her money. Yeah, she was adamant about this. She said when somebody comes after her money, it's like taking food out of her children's mouth. While not naming names, Cardi's message has left fans speculating about who is the target of this warning. She issued a warning that she is a demon when it comes to her money. She's a demon. When somebody is trying to take her money, she is a demon. Okay, so yeah, well, I would be too. I mean, because when somebody's trying to steal your money, it definitely it affects your peace for sure. 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
1: Hello?
2: Hello, my name is Carmen. Can I please speak to Katia?
1: This is
2: Sheila. Hi, Katia. I'm Shakara's friend, and she told me to call you an RSVP for the wine night that you're having this weekend.
1: Wait, who is this?
2: When we're going to come over and
1: we're gonna whine
2: about our boyfriends.
1: Girl, who is this?
2: My name is Gadiman.
1: And who gave you my number?
2: I'm trying to RSVP for the wine party.
1: Because
2: my husband Alejandro's been acting a nut.
1: I don't know who gave you my number.
2: I told you, Shakara gave me your number.
1: I'm RSVPing. I don't know you.
2: You don't know me. You're going to get to know me this weekend at the wine party. And you're going to get to know that my husband, Alejandro, comes home from work late, reeking of Modelo and sausage.
1: Or Alejandro, this is not like open invite. This is for my friends.
2: Well, no, I'm a friend of your friends.
1: Well, it's not a party for a friend of my friends. It's for my friends.
2: You don't know, but she told me that I can come. And so I don't understand what the problem is.
1: I'm sure.
2: Are you calling Shakara a liar? You know, because she is.
1: No,
2: she do be telling stories. I don't understand why she always tries to do that.
1: Wait a minute. Carita, what's your name again?
2: My name is Godman.
1: Oh, Carmen.
2: Yes, and I'm friends with Shakara, and I don't appreciate you calling her a liar.
1: You just called her a liar.
2: No. You just called her a liar because you said that you didn't believe that she would invite me to your house.
1: You did. You just called her a liar, and that's exactly why you're not coming to my house. Because I don't know you. Hello.
2: Hola, this is Carmen. I believe we were disconnected. Are there going to be any Tums or like my Lanta at the party? Because I get indigestion when I drink too much wine.
1: Carmen, that is not my problem.
2: Would you like me to bring some for the wine night?
1: Carmen, you're not bringing anything to the wine night. And you need to listen to
2: me. And may I request no full-bodied cabs? Because it reminds me of my husband, Alejandro. Because that's where we first met. In the back of a cab, because I'm full-bodied.
1: What?
2: Stupid.
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1: Last week, last Friday, I stared death in the eyes, and I won. Yeah, I'm going to go out, going to get some miles in, so I'm running. And then there's this pickup truck, a huge one. So he hits the gas and guns it. And comes inches from hitting me, the tires screeched. And I yell, WTF, and look at the guy, and he's huge. And thankfully, he was reasonable because I think he would have beat me up.
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0: 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She said, don't mess with her money. 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If you come after my money, that's like taking food out of my kid's mouth, and I will become a whole demon if you do that.
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1: 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And comes inches from hitting me. The tires screeched. And I yell, WTF! And look at the guy, and he's huge. And thankfully, he was reasonable because I think he would have beat me up.
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Isn't that crazy? So Carson Daly's stepping down, but he's still going to produce the show. But I'm excited to see what Kiki's going to do with the show. Anyways, you can check out the article. 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

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What's up, man? Louis Cruz. Okay, Keefe D. This is the man accused of setting up the murder of Tupac. He may be released on bail before the Tupac murder trial actually begins.

0: final week before opening arguments, the defense team has been pushing for Keefe D's release, and the judge's comments suggest that they have a real chance at getting that. So the trial is expected to last for about 4 weeks. Jury selection starts on Monday. Now, Keefe D remains like the only person arrested in connection with Tupac's 1996 death. Yeah, and he's pleaded not guilty to the murder charge. So we'll see how it goes, man. Stick around. Chris Brown on the way, some Ty Dolla $ign and T.I. on the way.
1: 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This is Logic.
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10: Now seems as good a time as any to remind you, you don't always have to take healthy habits to the extreme. Not only are you unlikely to stick with something that's difficult, even if you can keep it up, it's probably going to be to the detriment of something else. And chances are that something else is more important. So if you're on a quest to improve your health, I promise the basics are going to take you much further. I'm talking about diet, try and be as plant-based as possible, exercise, meaning multiple rounds of cardio and strength training, and sleep. For most people, 7 to 9 hours a night. I like to think of these things as sort of a three-legged stool, right? If you're not doing any one of them, it's really hard to keep balanced with the others. The key here is you don't have to strive for perfection. Doing anything is going to be better than nothing. I'm Dr. Sanjay Gupta, helping you live a better life.
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